0: 423.
1: Four and 23, flying a marathon to white Chevy Impala. 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
1: Good. 1 Frank Tom Williams, William 33 Paul, X-ray 3 Edward Charles, 37251. Do you need that repeated?
2: I got it.

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1: 214-22.
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1: I mean, if you could just attach to that call, we're going to be following now Medic 1 out to Edina.
0: You're clear. 2045.

1900 squad, 1900 squad, 1900 squad, 1900 squad, 1900 squad, 1900 squad, 1900 squad, 1900 squad, 1900 squad, 1900 squad, 1900 squad, 1900 squad, 1900 squad, 1900 squad, 1900 squad, 1900 squad, 1900 squad, 1900 squad, 1900 squad, 1900 squad, 1900 squad, 1900 squad, 1900 squad, 1900 squad, 1900 squad, 1900 squad, 1900 squad, 1900 squad, 1900 squad, 1900 squad, 1900 squad, 1900 squad, 1900 squad, 1900 squad, 1900 squad, 1900 squad, 1900 squad, 1900 squad, 1900 squad, 1900 squad, 1900 squad, 1900 squad, 1900 squad, 1900 squad, 1900 squad, 1900 squad, 1900 squad, 1900 squad, 1900 squad, 1900 squad, 1900 squad, 1900 squad, 1900 squad, 1900 squad,

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1: You're clear. I'm giving you 19 now.

0: another call. 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
1: And Cal, they weren't around. 19.0.
0: Good.
1: Also made contact with Pickaway County Dispatch Charles 900 for a medic.
0: Here, clear.

0: I need a medic, so if you want to intercept me somewhere on 56.
1: Yeah, whatever, sir.

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100 squad, 1200 squad, we need you to start towards 14996 Pleasant Valley Road, Lot 7, 14996 Pleasant Valley Road, Lot 7, 65-year-old female cell with a laceration on her thigh is bleeding, 10 out 2145.

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0: One ten. 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
0: Robert Union 131038. Robert Union 131038.

71 units. Got a reckless commercial 35 westbound from about milepost 24. Light colored commercial pulling a metal trailer with millstone on the back. It's all over the roadway. Caller's still behind it in a white Civic.

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US 23 southbound, I believe it's going to be due south 372, injured deer in the middle of the road between the two northbound and southbound lanes.

1212, you're needed 2808 Patton Hill Road, 2808 Patton Hill for a 27-year-old male, possible blood clot in his arm, timeout's 2340.

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1: 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Traffic in Raleigh, I'll be 45.
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Medic 3, respond to 77 Cheyenne Drive. On high blood sugar, timeout 102.

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2: 554 Jackson.
1: Go ahead.
2: A signal 2 and 1283, and off the academy.
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2: 1347 Jackson 337.
1: Go ahead.
2: 35 at 30, King Charles North, 6229, KCN 6229. 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
1: Go ahead.
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0: 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You're needed at Toyota Trails Group Home, 63 Jude Lane, for a fire alarm showing kitchen heat, timeout 660.
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0: Single 6 be out at CP, driver be out service here.
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You can disregard the last run. The 63 Jude Lane, the false alarm. 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
1: 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He's blocking the road.
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0: Northbound ran from Greenlawn Avenue, King Victor, King Young Boy, 6623. King Young Boy, 6623.

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0: 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Ohio, Paul Ocean Avenue, 3461.
1: That's 22 white Peterbilt, 10 of 26. That's coming.

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1: 17-4.
0: Myself, unit 1840 and 187 will be en route to the Academy for in-service.

0: speaking. He goes, so southbound from Blackwater is supposed to be a burgundy cap semi with a shipping container, so they want to maintain lanes. I've got you there at 207. I don't know if you're even close to that area or not.
1: I'm 23 in Maine.
0: Okay.

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1: Can you give the call for a call back the apartment that you gave us address for? We can find the patient there.

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0: 1217, they're advising that she's going to be in apartment 4.
1: Was that a third party caller calling for the patient?
0: Going to be the daughter-in-law. They're saying she should be in apartment 4. She's not answering the door. She may have fell.

0: 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Can you report to the 98 for an inbound?
1: Copy. 131, copy.

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2: Eight 21.

0: you know.
1: Yes.
0: Back in service, patient refusal.
1: Yes.
0: Yeah.
1: Can you advise, was this called in by an alarm company? There's no answer at the door and we're not able to see anybody inside.
2: Affirmative, it's an unknown medical alarm. If you want to give us a public service, we have lockbox information.
1: Copy that.

0: Go ahead. That's going to be the right long box code, and we just got another medical alarm from that same residence.
1: We've been able to make entry through the front door, but we haven't found the patient yet.
2: Should be occupied by a 21-year-old male, Jacob Tyler. He does have 261s. They believe he has 261s. A long one and a short one. Left Shriner Avenue sometime before 7:53. It's located. Use caution. Check his well-being. Advise the PD. They also have, they don't have any idea where he's at. I guess he left a note and he's been texting family members.

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1: 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Check the parking lot over here.
0: Definitely.

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Sitting on you, so I got a whole it's on a semi. It's all white. White cab, white trailer, does have YLM, Young Lincoln Mary, on the side of the trailer. Last seen US 35 westbound from Ross County or Jackson County line. But they were maintain lanes. Bullet.

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0: I'm going to be out at 4186 Three Locks Road, 4186 Three Locks on a follow-up.
1: You're clear.

Medic 2 responded, 55 Centennial Adina Urgent Care. Have a 20-year-old female lightheaded and dizzy with an elevated heart rate, low blood pressure. Dispatch time is 944.

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0: I'm not far from that welfare chapel, or that one.
1: Yeah, son.

100 squad, 66 senior to drive, 66 senior to drive. 73-year-old female, ultra little status, deputy route 1026. Drive, 76 Neo to drive, 73-year-old female, altered mental status, 70 route 1026.

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1: Paver. 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
1: 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On patient refusal. 11-7, you're clear.

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1: Got it.
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1: You're clear.

0: 45 belt.
1: Okay. Out assist. Over at the pavilion, guest parking across from the valet. It will be a maroon Ford F-150. Repeating, maroon Ford F-150, about a 1994 model. The gentleman will be wearing a black and white plaid shirt if you're available to do both.
2: Copy. Yeah, that works.

0: repair spot on the AP.
1: Okay.
2: Yeah.
1: There's a 911 call right there in that area for the SO. I couldn't, pretty broken. I'm not sure what was going on.

0: Okay. Yeah, there's a 911 call right there in that area for the SO. I couldn't, pretty broken. I'm not sure what was going on. Just check that area there. I think they're getting another call back.
1: What was the 35?
0: They're 35 around the 18. I'm fixing around.

0: Ma'am, I'll be clearing Tate Valley High School at this time and being route to that subject's home address.
1: Your question.

0: Ross County 1119 will be in service returning.
1: Ross,
2: 718 is transporting to Adina.
1: 718, you're clear, 1121.

0: 65.
1: Go ahead, Ross.
0: I just received a residential 12A alarm at 6:15. Contact with the key holder.
1: You're clear. I'll be in real.

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1: Never mind.
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1: Hour 2015 Chevy black and color current. 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
1: 318, King Victor Frank, 3972, King Victor Frank, 3972.
0: Okay.
1: Correction, 3922, 3922.
0: Okay.

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0: 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She advised that it's going to be a false alarm.
1: You're clear. 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
1: Free Charles, 6'3", Robert, 5, Frank Lincoln, 9, Tom, George, 2, 9, 0, 2, 4, 6. Do you need me to repeat it?
0: Nah, I got it.

1100 Squad, 1100 Squad. Unit is in the area of US 35 and County Road 550 on the exit ramp. US 35 and County Road 550 on the exit ramp going eastbound. For a 44-year-old female, possible allergic reaction, difficulty in breathing, 10 off of 33.

0: 1100 squad, you're needed in the area of US 35 and County Road 550, US 35 and County Road 550 on the exit ramp eastbound. For a 44-year-old female, possible allergic reaction, difficulty in breathing, timeout 1233.
1: Taxi
2: 1347.
1: 23 to 24.
2: Yeah, Victor 4, 5 John Tom. AV 4, 5 JT 4.
1: Hey.
2: Marin Jackson, change that Victor to William.

0: 1542 just checked it off 50. It's still coming back in IF, but I didn't check mount assist, and it should appear on 26 RAM. 2500.
1: Yeah.

0: 13 Horsham.
1: The Blackwater just off the 23. And John, Tom, Frank, 1304, JTF, 1304.
0: Yeah, okay. Twenty-one Chevy 1226 on.

0: Be nice.
1: N813 Main Street. 14-year-old female being unruly.
2: Okay.

Squad 1, respond to helicopter post to Cape Hare at 1058 Columbus. 1058 Columbus will be Route 24B on a male with change of condition, my body is very weak and lethargic. Timeout 1255.

0: 132 dispatch. Just like to inform you, sir, that I solved the mystery of the dog in the first floor of the LSI parking garage. If anyone else calls, it is taken care of.
1: Copy, sir. Thank you. I will clear you on that detail. My Purple 109 are going to be leaving the north for a detail. 131, we might need you at the cafeteria.

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1: 107 to 109, where are you at?
0: Yes, 132, I'm in the cafeteria. Also 106, ED25 needs a wanted.
1: I'm almost there.

0: Where are you at, sir?
1: I'm on the second floor. I don't see anybody. Are there windows too?
0: Copy, thank you. .131, you can disregard. They need an unlock at 4-1.
2: That knows what's going on. What are we doing?
0: Force
3: 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Standard Queen Adam 5502. HQA 5502.
0: Okay.

0: 18 Chevy, 527. 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
1: Copy, thank you.

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1: Copy. I'm up at 2-8-48 now. I see a window and I see Kenworth.
2: Copy.

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1: 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I'm on the patio.
0: Copy, thank you. So, thank you to,
2: electric truck on a white vehicle went towards Wilson. The city truck's gonna be standing by there on Burlington near the hospital.

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2: 132 is up here with us at 2836. We found this individual. He was adjusting the blinds.
3: Respond to 495 Church, 495 Church Street. Have a 21-year-old female with a head injury. Also, laceration, dispatch time 1323.

0: for the headset I was bringing.
1: Okay.
0: We're going to be in there calling the parking lot across from the hospital.
1: We're on the gas station side.
0: Right, we're on the gas station parking lot.
2: Okay. Right in front of the drugstore.
3: 1542.
2: Okay. Roadway's open, there's pull off the side there.
0: One one zebra Norcane.
2: Right.
0: King Ida Queen 2840. 2840.

we're truck 1250, and the other vehicle is going to be a white 24 Ford Tracy Omer out of Athens, 9427. Well. Public service.

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1: 23 Main, Ohio, King Young Frank 9957. 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
0: Okay.
2: Only four just inside of Pickaway County would be George, 10 Lincoln 6, as it was 3561. GYO 3561.
0: Okay.

It's a 26 Chevy 1127. So I have. Seven, George Young Lincoln 35655.

0: this morning.
1: Good.
0: Unit 1, escape. Our section report, it is the RO. Right for you, too, as well.
1: Good.
0: Robert Paul, 727-7010. Robert Paul, 727-7010. Yes, on photos, no injuries.
1: Good.
0: It happened on 32 at Burlington.
1: Try to get in the bus
0: for it. It happened on 32 at Burlington.
1: Okay.
0: Jackson.
1: 1632.
0: 2 7 January 4th.

0: just by probably 14:07.
1: Jackson, 17.2.

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1: Yeah, no.
0: I just booked with 111. Just UD's clear.
1: I heard it. Thank you.
0: You're welcome. Can you phone me room 6-7? Your radio's not working right.
1: Tell them if they need mine, they'll come and get it.
0: Call me.

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1: I heard it. 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
0: 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Can you phone me room 6-7? The radio's not working right.
1: Tell them if he needs mine, he'll come and get it.
0: Copy.

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1: Yes, sir.
0: Yeah.

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1: Yeah.
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0: 6458 Mariana. Fraud complaint. Caller stating her identity was taken. She would like a phone report if you're able to.
1: Okay, just a second.

0: just backed up.
1: Oh, please,
0: dispatch copy 1446.

0: 1542.
1: Yes, some photos, no injuries up at the driver in the incident with.
0: Okay.

0: 554, expired 62.
1: John Lincoln Adam, 5390J, LA, 5390.
2: Okay. Yeah.

0: always say 5 days. Oh, well.
1: Union George 158195. Union George 158195.

0: 740-837-0259. That's 837-0259. That'll be for Ron. Then, right? Go ahead. One of King's daughters to get him a ride back to Oak Hill. There's no 19 issues or anything like that.
1: Can you open me a card for a citizen contact? I'm going to be escorting him over to the Rulon Center. From Patrol 2-5.

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1: 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Break.
0: Yeah, I've got to go on public service now. 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

0: should be en route. 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About 10 minutes out.
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0: know everybody's on that pedestrian, but 32 eastbound passing 776, white Freightliner. RP is Paul X-ray David 2386. Trailer's white. Also Tom Tom William 2158. Colors in our behind of it. Reckless off with the road.
1: Okay.

0: Wales.
1: I get tricky to be on the side of the door. Okay. Looking back to Isles, I'm tricky. Get out of the 5 foot corner.
2: 1632. 1632. V93 in Houston Station. Okay. King X-ray Henry 6861, I believe. King X-ray Henry 8861.
1: Correct.
2: Okay.

0: Jack. I'm going to check all the way to 776. No sign of that vehicle.
1: 378 is home.
2: Probably over the Pike County window.

0: 飞行的时间是？
1: 15:30. 15:30.
0: That's why that production was picked up.
1: Okay.

0: 1759.
1: Yeah.
0: Give dispatch 19.

0: 1632. B4 Mile at Franklin Townhouse. Okay. We're still going 48. Okay. No. Okay. King Robert Edward 3577. King Robert Edward 3577. We're stopping. No, okay.
1: Where do you get stopped at?
0: 4 Mile and Franklin Valley.
1: Okay, on it. Going to be a 62 on the RO of a 1993 blue Chevy truck out of Wheelersburg, expires 12 of 26. RO is valid.

0: call drop reckless off US 23 southbound bridge. It's coming out of Pickaway County. Their units couldn't get flipped around on heavy traffic.
1: Okay, are you able to get the caller back on the line? I'll head out that way.
0: It's like the notes are saying the caller will be taking the 207 exit, and they are passing War Road in Pickaway County. Cones in the back of the truck, running 65 miles an hour. I'll reach back out to the caller.
1: Okay, I'm going to be sitting 23 Eastern. I'll be on the lookout for it.
0: Okay.
2: I'm leaving now. 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
0: 1785.

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The caller evidently turned off on 207. Looks like they got a truck. Tag number is going to be 46 David 321 Adam. Looks like it's going to be a West Virginia tag.

0: 1942 Dash. 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
1: No. Okay. 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

1785 or 1542. 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
2: 54 behind 6.
1: Okay.
2: For the RV.
1: Good.
2: West Virginia, 460-321 Adam. West Virginia, 460-321 Adam.
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0: Southbound North Y, King Victor, King 9799. 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
1: Hey, for we're just bringing the station sugar up. We'll be clear in a few minutes, probably.
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0: Crown Campbell off 159. King George Sam 37. King George Sam 37 42.
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1: Yeah, 15 miles.
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0: 865.
1: 934. Quad 700 squad, you're needed at 65 Kenworth Drive, 65 Kenworth Drive, for a 53-year-old male with chest pain, and out 1733.

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0: 934, Jack.
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0: You want to give way over the PD again? I just checked two residents down here on 23 South. Black sedan resident. Black sedan beat up in order. I couldn't get flipped on. I don't have charges on.
1: Okay.

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0: 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We acknowledge your call and have cruising out the station.
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0: and then I got her. And I was like, alright, break my car. And they en route to the 1638 9, state route 327, break for the gang.
1: Dad.
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0: 343, Rick Franning. Seven five four nine zero.
1: Here, Chris.
0: Second.

0: Charles. Can you contact magistrate, please?
1: Carefully.
0: I don't have any 19 service. Someone switched to TAC for additional information.

0: You too.
1: Yeah.
0: I have a scam report for you at 2441 Anderson Station Road, apartment 8A is in Adams. 441 Anderson Station Road, apartment 8A. There's more details in the cab.
1: Yeah.

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0: 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Are valid.
1: Sure.

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86 Ross, traffic stop, turning on to West 2nd Street from Western. 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

0: break for OLN. It's going to be the RO.
1: Go ahead.
0: Robert Queen 527866. Robert Queen 527866.
1: Hi, back to the RO, Randall Hoffman, Dallas, Mahid.

Okay. Okay. No, okay.

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1: Hey, sir.
0: Go ahead.
1: Hi, you're a ways out, but on US 50-11342, US 50 to PT, we have an individual in a blue Equinox that's nodded off at the wheel. Caller, we're not sure if it's medical or something else.
0: You're clear, gun, show me an route.
1: You're clear, we have EMS dispatch.
2: 6 South Cross, South Amarillo, as well. 86, got 27 on that.

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I think it's green in color. Current RO is valid.

0: out to Bourneville. The caller advised that he woke up and moved his vehicle to the side of the building in the gravel lot. They said that he's staggering.
1: Clear, I should be there pretty soon.
0: You're clear. And he seems to be staggering. Our deputy should be there shortly.
1: You're clear.

0: 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Go ahead.
1: Robert Victor, 128911. Robert Victor, 1289-11.
0: Welcome, Valid Nuggets.
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0: 1542 comes back to 2008 Ford two-door green collar. Expiration's 427.
1: That's the
0: Morrow's out.

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1: Yes.
0: 276-846-330. 276-846-330.
1: Okay.
0: You can check for 47.
1: Okay.
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1542, Diaz comes back to Albert Penrod, Columbus Street in Chillicothe, Ohio. 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
0: 108716, 108716.
1: You're clear.
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1: Go ahead.
0: Can you have Wilson Boulevard vehicle? Also, see if they can get by the 25 seconds at that address.
1: Okay.
0: Also, see if they have a, if they know the subject of RL, if he's got any other addresses they're aware of.
1: Okay.

0: 117.
1: Do it.
0: Can somebody do an escort from ED EMS Bay to 2B? Appreciate it.
1: Copy.
2: Okay.
1: 111 dispatch.
0: Let's go.
1: Sorry, I was doing a radio check. My fault.
0: It's okay, sir.

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2: November.

0: sick, or are you still needing me at the gym?
1: If you have to go with him to that, it's fine. I'll get another male.
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0: Stephanie Castle, I'm Chillicothe.

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1: Put me on for an escort, EMS bay to Juvie, also ED, BAC, clear.
0: Dispatch copy, 1954.
2: She leaving a car on foot, do we know that?
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1: Good.
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1: Copy.
0: Maybe two.

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0: Got a possible 58 attempt, 8276 Stone Road, Lot 36, 2276 Stone Road, Lot 36, 47-year-old male. They're unsure if he took something or how he tried, but he's unconscious, but or even conscious oriented.

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3: 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Ross County Sheriff's Office is requesting us to meet one of their units there en route. So a female went inside the residence, left behind some drugs. Can't locate the female now. She took off on foot, unknown direction. Address is going to be 949 Hogue Road to the Henry Ocean Union, George Henry.
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0: Air clear, vehicle.
1: Is that also, I'll give him a hand back and see if his email's still, or the owner's still there.

0: line is on standby for that. They're advising that he's unresponsive but awake.
1: Copy. 12 minutes out.
0: You're clear.